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1: Public comment knowledge.
0: We're handing the door that's terminated at that tip. We're still interviewing.

0: 3380, I show you responded. Correction, 409 Marketplace Drive for traumatic injury. We now have a determinant on this 21 Alpha 1 suffix. No conscious breathing. She does not have a bleeding disorder. It's not known if there's any blood spurt. Ripped the door and severed it at the tip.
1: Medic 40 not responded with helicopter from Flatland 24.

0: already on scene, Mark, please.
1: 1832. 311-381, respond. 311-381, I show you responding. 12806. This is for a... He's been on the floor for less than a minute. On the floor. Injuries to the abdomen. Injuries possibly to a dangerous area. He's responding normally. There was no bleeding now. Call came in. He was having stomach pain and fell down to the floor.
2: Richard.
1: 1833.
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1: You're responding 8180 CNS Road, called in by a mobile health company for a fall detection. Resident is a Janet Watts. No contact was made. We do have gate code and lockbox information in the call screen if you want us to page those out as well.
2: Negative, we see them in the call screen. 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

Robert Hills with Security Medical. 414-184, respond. 534 Loomis Avenue for a diabetic problem. Timeout 1850.

0: 440 en route. Can you remove 414?
1: So you en route 534 Loomis Avenue for a diabetic problem. It's going to be for a 72-year-old male, conscious and breathing, behaving, responding normally and breathing normally. It's coding in a 13 alpha 1.
0: 440 copies, update.
1: 1851. Curtis, by 285. 285. Yes, ma'am. I'm just noticing in the call notes that NOMED is needed. Can I confirm with you with that?
2: Okay, for NOMED needed, you can disregard at your discretion.
1: Received, you can show 285, 232, clear and available.

0: 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Caution.
1: Caution on the address, but I'm not seeing what the caution is. I was really hoping what the caution is.
0: It is 3725 per K to solve. Address is a group home for parolees. Approximately 10 people live at the address at a time, and we have information for landlord staff member Russell Aguilera.
1: Copy, thank you.

Cascade Medical. 1870 responds with Green Mountain Falls and we've passed 9695 Mohawk. And Tones and Pages, 1920.

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1: 735-74, Skeeter, conscious, praise a 62-year-old male, conscious and breathing, code is a 31 alpha 1. He is responding normally, he is breathing completely normal, he was coughing and then passed.
0: 7-11, copy.

0: responding to 15430 Paddington Circle on a diabetic problem for a 60-year-old female conscious and breathing code of 13 Charlie 1. She is not responding normally. She is not behaving normally. She is advising that Murphy's mother's diabetic sugar dropped.
1: Hi, 14 okay.

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1: Cassia in Angeles Road. 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One party believes there's a house with a deck on fire across from the playground. We don't have any further contact.

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0: Sorry.
1: Copy. Can you take our dispatch? Secondary call for the vehicle fire 2 miles of the 126. Sorry, 2 miles south of the 126 northbound. If you'll just advise if it's the same, I'm not going to initial sign it for now.
2: 202 received.
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1: Heavy.
2: Groceries in the area. There is a cooking fire Marie Ranch that would explain the white flash.

0: Albany all the way up to the 126. However, they're reporting it's a Subaru Forester fully engulfed in flames, not spreading at this time.
1: Fire dispatch, 202.
0: 202.
1: 202's on scene. We have a single vehicle on the right hand shoulder, fully involved. 202 will be blocking lane number 2 on I-25. This will be at the 126. You can clear that other call you have pending. 202 will be command operate on A8.
2: Dina's in the area.

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0: 7352 Main Street. The Sugar-Friendly deputies are on scene with a female party who is heavily intoxicated and is not acting right, asking for medical.
1: 110 Street.

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0: to be burned food on stove in building E of the recovery village. Attempting to reset the alarm. 2011 said remain on scene investigating.
1: Copy. Okay.

0: Go ahead.
1: Can you move 142 off of the 113 Wellington Street for the firehouse item, tag 232 up, please?

Dispatcher responding 113 Wellington Street on an outside fire object. 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It's currently on the ground. It's still smoking.

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1: On first, fire medical. 817-11, respond. 9340 Burgess Road on a fall, timeout, 2020.

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1: 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The fall was accidental. You're going to be responding to an 880-year-old non conscious and breathing. Brakes.
0: Engine 7-11, copy.
1: Continuing, this states that he has no injuries, but he's been on the floor for an hour.
0: Engine 7-11, copy that.
1: Can I take you?

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1: Responding, Jackson Creek Assisted Living, 16601 Jackson Creek Parkway, room number 241. A patient fell, hit her head. Patient is a 96-year-old female, conscious, breathing, breath. Continuing, it coded as a 17 Bravo 1 suffix G.

0: Yes, sir. Would you guys turn down the street? The street, you're going to take a left right after 202. You have about three bystanders with a flashlight showing you where it's at.
1: Received.

0: generate a call for 2886 South Circle Drive for fire alarm at the Alpha. We'll be responding with City, switching over to City Fire 1.
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0: Yes, ma'am.
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0: 202 affirm. 242 will be crossed out with 232. Units assigned 242 will send you an updated roster shortly. Also, due to notes, could you dispatch law enforcement unit if you haven't already?
1: Affirm.
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1: Houston 285 responding, and you can remove 3512 for now.
0: Five responding 8320 Firecracker Trail. Just so you advise, this is still pending on the law enforcement side. RB's daughter called her 5 minutes ago extremely upset in her host home, stating she was so upset she couldn't tell the RP what was going on. I think she can see she does have past incidents of self harming as well. Well, right now, the RP is aware of. Right. Good evening. The party couldn't speak and was gasping for air, and then the line went silent. Again, this is pending on the law for something. Okay. 35-12, did you copy that you can assure? Affirm, 3512 can cancel the fire.
2: Receive, hold on, orders.
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0: 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If you need security, you should also have an engine for you to spare, just from reading your call notes.
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Monument 5-2. 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

with unknown injuries, she is not going to turn coma parties. 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

0: Fremont Falls, Bonfire. Fremont Falls, 811-862 with Cascade 1840, respond 11164 West Highway 24 for Bonfire, timeout 2253.
1: It is 6, acknowledge page for your Mountain Falls.
0: Acknowledging for Bonfire 11164 West Highway 24. RP is advising unknown lot number. It's right behind the main office. There's a party with a huge flame in their fire pit. Unknown what is burning. Morningside on the site, Pearson, time on 2254. Tim on Hills, 1331, 1381, respond, Space Village and Pearson on a TA, unknown injuries, time on 2254.

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0: 2514, 515. I'm saying we're working on moment one. All parties are out of the vehicle. Is Peggy coming? Possibly 2-8.
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0: You can show me monitoring. It's a bonfire off of Highway 24.
1: Copy. Dispatch 806. Go ahead. Spoke with the RP. The fire is recreational and within the fire ring, so we're not going to be responding at this time. Copy.

0: that's 1331's on scene of two vehicle traffic accident, minor damage. Yeah, investigating.
1: Copy.

0: Flash Flyer, come here.
1: Go ahead.
0: Do you have PD coming at this?
1: Affirm. State Patrol is in route. I don't have ET for them.
0: Thanks, my copy.
1: 1331, sorry to dispatch.
2: Go ahead.
1: Will either you or the deputy ask if these parties are okay with counter-reporting?
2: The deputy is still on scene, if you can check with him.
1: Copy.

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1: 184.
0: Yes, ma'am. Can we get our arrival time for this call, please?
1: Was on scene at 22:25.
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1: You're responding 11396 Fog Eye Street for a residential fire alarm. RP's advising that their smoke alarms went off two separate times. They are not currently going off. They are advising no smoke, seeing nobody feeling ill. They believe they are going to be a combined smoke alarm and carbon monoxide alarm. Per the RP, when they did go off, they were going off in the whole house. She's requesting somebody come check the alarm. She's also requesting no lights and sirens.
0: Bruce.
1: Bye.

0: 173 is on scene. 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
1: I copy the 19.

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RP is advising patients can be out front in the parking lot by the front door. Advised that a female party fell and is saying that she hit her chest and needs an ambulance. Patient is a 45-year-old female, conscious and breathing. Stated she passed out on the floor. We are still coding it out. 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

0: 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Got law enforcement on scene requesting y'all come out and help wash down the scene.
1: Please,
0: 105.

0: Omaha Boulevard and Nicholas Drive for TA. I'm on injury. It's going to be a white pickup truck that hit a stop sign and is attempting to flee. RP is advising the vehicle is unable to move. The driver got out and was attempting to move the stop sign. Driver is going to be a 35 to 40 year old white male, 6 foot thin build, last seen wearing a dark gray t-shirt and unknown colored pants. Readings to says as well.
1: Received.

0: 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Single vehicle traffic accident off the roadway into a ditch. We'll be out investigating. If you have any of your deputies available, could you start them this way?
1: I copy it, 1-13.

0: Gene. Good. We're going to back up out of this driveway and I think park off of Bradley so you guys can make it down.
1: Copy, we're directly behind you, so we'll get out of the way.

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Copy, show you're responding. 2360, Vandenberg Drive, Vandenberg Hall. Room 2 is an Adam 5-3 for a chest pain. RP's advising that his back is hurting. It is a first party, 26-year-old male, conscious and breathing. Determinant is a 10 alpha 1. He is responding normally and breathing normally, is not clammy. No history of heart attack or angina. He has taken some pain medications in the past 12 hours. Determinant's a 10 alpha 1. Thank you.

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116 for Carson, alarm. Carson, respond, 1295 Glen Rock Drive, for residential fire alarm, second intelligent pages at 149.

Roger, you were responding 1295 Glenrock Drive for a residential fire alarm. Coming in from the homeowner advising that their fire alarm turned off, they do not see smoke or... Continuing, it's going to be the second and third floors that are activated to a residential structure. The home out of the...

dispatch from 1914. Yeah, we checked the house. It was a single fire alarm. It had gone off. No CO readings and no fire anywhere in the structure. Touch base with occupants.

414 448, copy, show you responding. 1453 Burnham Street, for TA, unknown injuries. Could be an automatic crash notification that went to the insurance company. The visiting subscriber is going to be a Matthew Pritchard, phone number in the screen. Associated vehicle is going to be a 2011 Kia Soul. Nothing further.

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1: Yeah, you can take a quick look, but that's probably going to be unfounded if we can't see any.
2: Oh, yeah.
1: Can't find anything. State's also on scene. They're going to be looking as well.

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0: 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There's no one around it. 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
1: All right, sounds good. 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We're going to call it UTL.

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I'm not for sure if it was intentional, possibly it was non-narcotics. We're still gathering if you want to advise on stage.

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1: Okay, yeah, if I was a cam, we're going to have to go down one side.

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1: Just confirming, are you going to be on the on-ramp, or where are you going to be at for 581 to meet up with you?
0: With the pilot parking lot, we're in contact with 581 on MSC1.
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I'm show 3381 on scene, pages only.

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1: Copy. 173, I show you responding 6919 Big Tooth Maple Drive. We're a sick person. RP is advising. He feels like he's going to pass out and is dizzy. Patient is a first party 18-year-old male, conscious and breathing. Determinants of 26 alpha 3. He is responding normally, breathing normally, no bleeding, no pain. Break for call. Continuing 24 per David Turner is diagnosed with schizophrenia and at a 8-year-old level, and it's going to be our first party.

0: has responded.
1: So you responding to Joseph Tillis Street for a medical alarm came in from the alarm company advising patient is going to Jimenez. No medical information, no keyholder information. We're trying to get in contact with him. It was a mobile alarm.

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1: Go ahead.
0: Yeah. We're going to be monitoring some construction a little, though. At the ALS provider, take a look, make sure we're having something in the city, and make sure what you want.
2: 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Timeout 844.
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0: one, if it's the second code or third code, you're not tagged on this history report.
1: 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Fix it.

0: 3381, are you on Ellicott?
1: We're calling on Ellicott.
0: Copy. When you arrive at RAM, you're going to follow the parking lot on the south side of the parking lot, north side of the front track. You'll come straight through the traffic and you'll see us. We're next to the tents and the finish line. We're in the back of 81 when you get here. Who wrecked in his handlebars went into his right hip. He had some right hip pain and swelling in the lower right abdomen. Blood pressure was 90 over 78, pulse was 94, O2 is 99.
1: Okay, we're turning on the highway 94 now.

I'll be booking at 3 responding 55 Beacon Light Road, the Olympic Gardens, for a fall. RP's advising that a patient that fell twice in the last 45 minutes and is very confused. Patient is an 81-year-old female, conscious and breathing, determined to 17 Delta 4. She fell less than 6 hours ago from ground level. It was accidental, no bleeding, no injuries. She is normally nothing further.

0: 7. Which state would you like us to respond to?
1: ACP 60 is where we'll be having our next drone responders. We're looking for an Echo 1.
0: Edge 11, copy. ACP 60.

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1: Roger.
0: Just confirming we'll have all three resources to ACP 60. Is that correct?
1: That is where they will be responding if needed.
0: Responding units, you guys aren't going to be needed. Aircraft landed without incident. 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

0: received two airports, and you guys don't have anybody on the runway, do you?
1: On Echo and over at the fire station, too. Where does the pilot need it? So the pilot is
0: ramp on the other side, that would be nice.

Airport Tank. Try to keep all vehicles off the runway. 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
1: Negative, he's taking golf.
0: Copy, we'll go up next.
1: Yeah, we were in a meet you a problem and then taking golf over. He got a little off from the way.

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1: 920. Right, Tony.

Thank you, Aylin. She started called traumatic injury and convulsive seizures for a 15-year-old male who had a seizure and wrecked a dirt bike. You can start me the next closest fire-based ambulance from the Ellicott Matrix. On scene.

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0: Yeah, put you on scene with dispatch. I'm headed to Cimarron for fuel.
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Falcon Fire, 10 accident. 311, 381, respond to North Meridian Road and East Woodman Road. For a traffic accident, unknown injuries, timeout 1138.

0: responding to you.
1: North Meridian Road and East Woodman Road for a traffic accident unknown injury. It's going to be a red Mazda versus a black Kia and a white GMC Touring. There are no injuries. They are going to be blocking the left lane on Meridian southbound side.
0: 311, okay.
1: 1139.

0: ignition, go for standby, standby.
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2: 311.
1: 311, seeing 3 vehicle, MITA. A lot of people are out. Falcon Channel. Updated location is going to be southbound Meridian, south of Woodman Hills.

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Copy, be safe.

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2: 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She's stating that she took too much cannabis about 2 hours ago.
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1: 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It was broken, but it didn't sound completely code 4, so we're just checking status.
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1: Okay, good. Good to know.

0: 184, show you en route to 14370 Aiken Rise View. For a fall, the patient is going to be an 83-year-old male, conscious, breathing. Break. Bleeding from his head. He is going to be coding out as a 17 Bravo 1. He's not breathing in the fall. And there's a decode and needed to page out.
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0: the ambulance a call with Colorado Springs Fire Engine 4, motor vehicle accident, IMEC, Circle Drive exit, and I-25. 414 is responding, and pagers only.
1: Forward, is it northbound or southbound?

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1: 1359. Dispatch, 414.
2: 414.
1: This will be southbound, south of the circle drive.
2: I copy.

0: 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They have a 25-minute ETA.
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1: Another one?
0: There's zero property damage. Looks like the motorcyclist is just going to take the bike home. You can cancel safe.

Yvonne Medical. 281-211, respond to 9441. Bella Rosa are in unconscious 10-14 and 6.

211-281. I show you go through 9441 at Melrose for an unconscious patient. Patient's going to be a 40-year-old unconscious breathing. Coding out of the 3144. Fainted. Break. She is changing color. Her color is pale. Not known if she's responding normally. Copy. 1429? What is 1381's on scene time? Copy.

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1: What is the chief complaint? And confirm the patient's age.
0: Approximately 50. You're old male.

Calling at Spider Mox Traffic Accident. 513, respond to mile marker 166 of northbound I-25 for traffic accident, high mechanism, timeout 1438, requested by Douglas.

mile marker 166 of northbound I-25 for a traffic accident hat mechanism. You were requested by Douglas County. It's going to be for two vehicles that hit and rolled. It's going to be correction. That is all the information we have at this time.

Monument Fire traffic accidents. 583, respond to mile marker 166 of northbound I-25 for traffic. Timeout 1442.

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0: 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Page is only in, we'll advise if we need anything more.
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0: 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The first one is going to be POV to St. Francis.
1: Was it your male or female?
0: Male,
1: 26-year-old male, confirm.
0: A 26-year-old female.
1: Okay, and traumatic injury, do we need an ALS rig or no?
0: Not right now.
1: Okay. Patient from that call is going to be a POV transport to St. Francis Medical Center in Woodland. You can close that call. If you open up an additional 12750-9194 Grandma for traumatic injury of the 26-year-old female, pages only 3333, you're on scene.

Cameron Hills, no. 1831-1381-5, Western Drive, lot 276, D as in Delta, 1st McDuffin, timeout 1500.

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1: Responding to 1095 Western Drive, lot 276, lot D is in Delta. This could be a 78-year-old male, conscious, breathing. He had a catheter fail and needs a new one put in. Did you know one?

RPC. A female patient passed out in a car. The vehicle is going to be a black Nissan Altima. 311, go ahead.

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0: I show you both responding to 1011 Angeles Road for an outside small outside fire. Break. Copy. 10118 Angeles Road for an outside fire. RP is stating that they're seeing a small brush fire in the park and possibly someone stomping it out. They're going to say it's going to be between a white and a brown house, 2 to 3 away from the end of the intersection of Anacostia. Could be possibly in someone's backyard. They're smelling smoke, but they're no longer seeing flames or smoke. We're also unable to send a battalion chief.
2: Where is it?
0: 1508.
2: Fire dispatch 311. You can take 341 off. 311's on scene at the park. Nothing showing. All remaining units can respond code 2. We're investigating.
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3: 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Party on scene didn't need any medical. 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

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You close both of those calls, thanks.

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Area 115 for Carson with 184, respond 3131 Barrett Road for Cardiac Arrest from 52. 184, I show you're responding 3131 Barrett Road for Cardiac. Is that on my CPR in progress? Continuing, the 64-year-old male, not conscious, not breathing, and they're claiming that he may have had a heart attack.

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0: 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It's not getting the ability for cold freeze.
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1: 311, go ahead.
0: Updated address is going to be 12214 Anacostia. All units are going to be clear.
1: Copy.

7700. I show you acknowledging for the outside fire for County Road 11 and County Road 2, A as in Alpha. They're stating that it's going to be an unoccupied camper very close to the fire. It's going to be one home also in danger, half a mile from the fire. It's brush only at this time. Unknown any additional information.

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2: Security fire, medical. 110, 183, respond 809, Grand Boulevard for cardiac arrest, timeout 1539. Just to confirm, are we able to cancel that helicopter now?
0: Confirm, they're standing down.
2: Copy.

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Copy, standby. To 809 Grand Boulevard for cardiac arrest. Patient's going to be a 60-year-old female. She was possibly choking and is now not waking up. She's coded out as a 9 Echo 1. Have you booked a

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1: 06, Lee 700, are you responding?
0: Correct, I'm responding. I just need higher advice. I have a driver for 43, and we could leave right now.
1: Received, yes, go ahead and take 43. I had 90 as a watch, so I'm seeing if he's coming.
2: In 791, I'm delayed. Shelley's going to take Marin. What would you like me to grab?
0: Copy. 06 and 60, 99 and 98. We're going to take 43. And then whenever the next vehicle gets back out there, 99 can take a small vehicle and someone else could jump in 43.
1: Received. 91, if you can take 51.
2: 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I will be delayed, but I will grab 51 in that direction.
3: 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Patient 1.

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1: 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And my neighbor said that he could smell the smoke, but don't see any smoke, and he thinks it's around mile marker 46, 1 mile east of County Road 11.
0: Richie, thank you.
2: Go ahead.
3: You guys go ahead and continue east to the curve. 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
0: 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For the timestamp for that cardiac arrest, just want to confirm, is that for announcing?

0: Unit 30 to 1, are you copying my command?
1: Is that a hard fire they're talking about on Lincoln Max?
0: Confirmed.

0: 2A, there's a small shed that is no flame, just smoldering. There is no wildland involvement at this time.
1: I see.
2: Do they want us to continue?
0: Because,
2: yeah, I see
0: that
2: smoldering now.
0: Yeah, stand by. Let me check.
2: 43, we're going to go ahead and turn north on 11.
3: 69-1, will be on time at 3700. I'll be taking 3717 shortly.
4: 3, copy.

0: 43, go ahead and pass me when we get around this curve and try to find some access in there. Also,
1: 28. No longer actively burning. No craft, no wildlife involved.
0: Smoke, and yeah, it's not too bad though.

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0: Four.

0: Flush. Now that the call has been pronounced, do you want me to start deputies your way?
1: PD on scene.
0: Copy.
1: Fremont County, deputy.
0: Copy.

0: dispatch. Tri-County Fire is going to be operating off of Tri-County. It's 3760.
1: Along the road, you got active flames in front of you. I'm going to go up to this shed and drown the shed.
0: Do you think we need another tender?
1: Brush truck or 63. I know we have 38, but yes, we need another brush.
0: Okay, I have two brush trucks coming.

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1: Dean, I'll start a little bit up here, but I'll let you do this.

0: 16, 17 copies.
1: Yeah, the shed's contained, but it needs some extra water.
0: Copy that. You guys are on 2A, correct? Did you go up 11 or 7?
1: Either way, we're half a mile west of home. I'm going to be off the radio for a minute.

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Rapid fire carbon monoxide alarm. 311, respond to 15855 Clearwater Drive for a carbon monoxide alarm, timeout 1612.

709. I don't know the location to the people from the west, but yes, it's 63. It's able to run. 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

0: 30109, Strike County.
1: 30-1.
0: Did you copy that? I don't know where everybody is from the west, but we could use another apparatus.
2: They're saying it's the gas and CO detector going off. No one is feeling ill. The alarm is going to be in the kitchen. They do have a Stone Oil Gas, correction, the company is Stone Oil Gas and Mountain View Electric. They're cooking, and that could be related.
0: Hey, did you come in by this gate on the north side?
3: Correct. Just to the west of that gate is an access point to jump the railroad ties. You can get in.
0: Or you can actually go back to 2. 81 and 80, I guess, go ahead and go back to 2 with 53.
3: If you're at station 1 there, could you grab 40 maybe?
1: Yeah, apologies, I said I was past your station 1.
3: Okay, 10-4.
2: Thank you.

0: 743-3700. Are you good, or did you need me come or leave you?
1: I got a thumbs up from 43. 43 is okay.
0: Okay, you want to help with getting a line off here?
1: Copy. I'm going to check the perimeter one more time and then try to be just more water support. I feel like I'm close to a half a tank already.

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I show you both responding to 7610 Carver Lane, Clear Falls. Patient's going to be a first party 67-year-old male, conscious breathing. He's going out as a 17 Bravo 1. He fell and now is not feeling well.

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0: I'd like to request a single tanker from Callahan for this fire.

0: And if that's true, I'm... The fire dispatch 311 on scene. Medium sized two story residential, nothing shown from three sides. You have an escape.
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Timeout 1630.

0: shower and I'll just...
1: Calhoun, I show you acknowledging for the small outside fire at County Road 11 and County Road 2A as an alpha, requested by Tri-County 3700. It's going to be a 20-acre grass fire. It is smoldering, and a small shed nearby is also smoldering.

0: work in this northeast corner.
1: 3801, it's not overly urgent. When they get done working up some of those hotspots, they can come over here. I'll keep an eye on it, but we do have some warm spots left.

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0: Let Carmel Fire come out first. They're leaving, and then have you come in to where the green gate is, and it's on the west side of the green gate, and I'm going to have you work that north edge really good.

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Flyer, 7XF, 515, 584, 502, 512. Respond to Hodgen Road and Highway 83 for traffic accident and unknown injuries, 7219.

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1: Southbound shoulder of high.

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This is approximately 1 mile, 3/4 of a mile, the intersection.

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0: This is not going to be an accident. 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We're code 4 on scene.

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Patient's going to be a 14-year-old female, assumed to be...

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